0: 3. August, James Hetfield von Metallica, hier ein Kollege.
1: Hey, this is Rob from Metallica, that's right. And you're listening to the one, the only Radio Marabu. How exotic, exotique, Marabu. I like that. Radio Marabu, coming at ya.
2: Foxy!

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0: Hey everybody, Lady Luck here, and we're celebrating America's 250th birthday. 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
1: ANC Leader Nelson Mandela will be 70 this summer. He has spent one third of his life in prison. Nelson Mandela must be freed together with thousands of his fellow inmates. They must not share the fate of those who died in prison as a result of maltreatment or torture.
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0: Montag, 24. 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Auf den Flügeln bunter Noten mit Neil Diamond, September Morning.
1: Stay for just a while. 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

0: Dankeschön. Vielen Dank.
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0: You're not alone. That's Chicago at Hot Rockin' AFN. We've got three in a row coming right up for you. 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
1: 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I'm Rosemary Marlowe for the Federal Women's Program, inviting you to meet our panel of military and civilian women at a workshop during Federal Women's Week. 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
3: Bartlett and Janes?
0: AFN weather for Southern Bavaria. Tonight, chance for rain with a low about 30 degrees. Tomorrow, rain with a high 45. Right now, it's 42 degrees at AFN.

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0: Cult of Personality, that's Living Color at Hot Rockin' AFN. We've got Loverboy, Cameo, and this week's number one song coming up.
1: Here are the latest ski conditions in southern Bavaria and Austria. In Garmisch, the Zugspitz reports 116 inches of snow with four lifts open. The Hausberg reports 19 inches of snow with all lifts operating. In Berchtesgaden, the Skytop has only 4 inches of snow, but they do have two lifts open. And the Rossfeld and Jenner both report 60 inches of snow with excellent skiing. The Winkelmuss Steinplatte reports 64 inches of snow under sunny skies. St. Johann in Tirol reports 44 inches with all lifts open. Scheffau also reports 44 inches of snow. In Hochfelden, they have 40 inches of snow with lifts open from the middle station. Flachau reports 50 inches with all lifts running. And Dorfgastein reports 44 inches with all lifts open and operating. Ski conditions are provided by ADAC, AFRC, and AFN Munich.
0: 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And Munich's Leisure Learning has tickets to see Michael Flanagan, who sings in French, Italian, Spanish, German, and English, Saturday. 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
4: 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For more information, phone Youth Services at Munich Military 6238. 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
0: AFRTS weather. Tonight, chance for rain with a low about 30 degrees. Tomorrow, rain with a high about 45 degrees.

0: That's the latest from The Fix, driven out at Hot Rockin' AFN. Coming up, we've got Debbie Gibson, Bon Jovi, and more. Stay right there.
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